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1: 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I gotta make a phone call. 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
1: They say the holy water's watered down, and this town's lost its faith. Our colors will fade eventually, so if our time is running out, day after day, we'll make the mundane a masterpiece. Oh my, my, oh my, my love, I take one look at you.

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I'm missing my same old us before we learned our truth too late.

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1: Some nights when you speak, diamonds fall from your lips. My Mr. Anticlimactic, I'm all up for that shit. Searching for soul, while you're making me moan. Something for you to cling on to.

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1: Midnight Special. 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